0: And now meet the brilliant guitarist with the cream, Eric Clapton. Eric, you have a large and growing fan following here in Britain, and I think that they expect a certain kind of music from you, a kind that they didn't get on your hit record Wrapping Paper. Would you agree?
1: Yeah, I would agree, because we did want to surprise them in a way, because we didn't want them to sort of just, you know, accept us as just a blues band. We wanted to be something more than that, you know.
0: Yeah, well, you certainly did. And what about the work field? Are you doing any overseas performances?
1: Yeah, we're doing a club date in Paris later on this month at the Locomotive.
0: Mm. Have you been there before?
1: No, I've never played in Paris before. I've been through.
0: It sounds, by all reports, that that's where it happens in Paris.
1: Yeah, it seems to, yeah. It seems to be very, very popular.
0: Well, that's great. Maybe we could now hear the number then that surprised a few people and pleased a whole lot more. Wrapping Paper.

0: order for Jennifer C.
1: Is this my double shot, double cream, double froth, double pump, double whip, double sleeve?
0: Yeah. Can you handle that much caffeine?
1: Did you know Discover automatically doubles all the cash back you've earned at the end of your first year?
0: Oh, really? That's great.
1: Seriously, did you know Discover automatically doubles all the cash back you've earned at the end of your first year?
0: Yeah, you just said that.
1: Did you say I just said that?
0: Yeah, I'm cutting you off.
1: I can't have any more? Why not?
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I called God on the phone just yesterday and spoke to Breathface. He told me death arises for Bloodface. Doctor without possibilities of crime. Let's call that pixie time. 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I want to have lunch with the umbrella ladies. I want to

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They sell their bodies to the ice cream queens. Autistic Imperium, you have arisen as a way of cutting the

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1: Ni Man Hao. 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We are very glad to be here. Tomorrow is today. Today is now. 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

Thank you. 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This time it's a poem that was written by a great poet by the name of William Butler Yeats. And the poem was set to music afterwards by a fellow called Herbert Hughes. So it's a slow song called Down by the Sally Gardens.

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This is our 33rd CD, and we are now 50 years on tour. Magic Tree.

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1: Welcome to the movie.

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1: No, no, no, no.

0: By mid-morning they had come to the little cottage in the wood, but there was no one there, so they went on and came at last to the mill. There they saw the Baba Yaga directing her slaves.
1: So you have come back, have you, and brought him with you. Seize them and throw them into the mill.
0: They were quickly surrounded by the horrible, slimy forms, and many hands gripped their arms and legs and dragged them down to the giant, grinning mouth. But it was slowing down, and gradually it stopped. And then started again, in reverse. Struggle as they might, they soon felt that indescribable pain, and both lost consciousness.

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And I know there ain't nothing wrong with me with loving you, baby.

I wanted to do was love you, and you always put me down. I ain't right about that. 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